secret I try to hide, but I can't have you. We're bound to break and my hands are tied.

be around me. 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Always wanna see you, even when I sleep. But we have been fighting since that sweet. So the sex, it hasn't really been that sweet. What's next? I hope you can forgive my sins. Cause when I'm home, you wouldn't even

hate this song. Next thing I knew, I'm walking over, came and tapped you on your shoulder, said, my dear, you're not the only one. Spent the night there at my place, that night became 100 days, and I shared all my deepest secrets with you.